0: I'm back tonight. This individual's out of town from the military. You'll call him when he's back.
1: Simple.

0: 4, 23 County, I'm 10-8 back in the city.
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0: Good. 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
0: I'm going to be out the RV park in reference to picking up his canine and taking it to the pound for safekeeping.
1: 10-4.
0: And the lot number at RV park's going to be lot 11.
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0: 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Got a call from the co-op area of a strong odor, possibly a gas leak coming from co-op. 1947.
1: Copy. We've already been out looking for it. We'll let you know what was on.

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1: Tantor, I'll be by there shortly.

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0: 203, are you code 1?
1: Code 1, I got a Tennessee DL. Hand them in when you're ready.
0: 10-4, 203, do you be advised? NCIC is down, we cannot run anything.
1: Yeah, boy.

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1: Hey.
0: I had a 13-year-old phone call. Do you know where the lease is at?
1: Copy that. It was behind, station. Back when that building was too big, water tank looking things are. I found the leak and I went in there and shut it off. Tell whoever you're talking to, it's a hose coming out of one of their tanks into a black barrel that was still on. It is shut off now.
0: Copy.
1: I just got a hold of Paul. He's on his way over there.
2: Engine 2 copy.

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You copy my traffic. Copy, I'll call you.

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0: 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We're on North Valley Avenue.
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0: I have a subject at 335 Puckett Road in Greenfield, wants to speak with the deputy in reference to the harassment that's been going on with his neighbor.

0: 203. 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
1: Yeah, four.
0: Campbell, show me 1081. 1086.
1: Yeah, four, what's your location?
0: Being on 22 in front of Napa, Tennessee 0713, Tom Mary, a black Jeep.

0: 203. NCIC just started working if you want to run a DO.
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0: Yes.

0: 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Can I... That's how you should...
1: Six.
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1: 335. 335.
0: Simple.

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0: Three 34 back tonight.
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0: Be on Brightview, Tennessee 634, Roy King Charlie Delta. He's a silver Camry.
1: Yeah.

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1: Go ahead.
0: First is going to be 069-355-447. Second, it's going to be 120-753-584. People will check NCIC local and Irvine County, please.

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0: Unit checking, your radio traffic is all messed up. All I'm getting is Dollar General.
1: I'll call him.
0: 10-4.
2: Two, three. Oh, deal. Air valid, class D, 3 or 25.

0: We received a call today around 2055 requesting to serve an Amy Collier, but that is the most recent call that we have.
1: Y'all leave any kind of message for Sergeant Sanders to come talk to this gentleman?

0: 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Perfect, Jay. City Park.
1: 10. Joe, do you code 1?
2: I code 1.

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1: 633.
0: Tonight from here, I'm going to be moving down to, I believe it's 473 Puckett.
1: Yes.
0: What's your address? Stand by, I'll get you the address on out at. Be 273 Puckett Road.
1: Tampa.

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1: 10-4.
0: Six 33, 608, are you doing that transport?
1: The 633, he's in dispatch picking up the paperwork now.
0: 10-4, thank you.

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0: That is 911 ping at 4885 Highway 22 in Gleason. 4885 Highway 22 in Gleason. 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
1: Well, I'm about 2 minutes out.

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0: Speaking of burglary alarm at the Greenfield Banking Company, shows all motion.
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0: 334, at this time we're attempting contact with one of the key holders. We have one more to try if we can't get this one on the phone.
1: 10-4, everything appears to have one right here.
0: 10-4.

0: we've got a key holder on the phone now. Are you needing them to come out and turn off the alarm?
1: Yeah, for the airplanes. Do I have one here?
0: 10-4.

0: 4:21, four private checks at the First Apostolic Church, and the Gleason Gazelle Grounds.
1: Yeah.

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1: 10-4.
2: Sorry, 34, I'm back tonight.
1: 10-4.

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0: Steve, I was via the 911 from 275 Clodcaps Road in the Greenfield area. Complainant advised it was an accident. She was attempting to ask Siri some questions to help with something she's working on, and it started calling 911. She advised everything is code 1, does not need any police car or EMS.
1: Stand for, I'll be in around.
0: Ten four.

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0: 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We were unable to make contact. Everything appears to be good.
1: 10-4.

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0: 633. Robert E. Check, Corn, Commissioner 5.
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0: 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We're unsure of what's going on at this time. 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
1: Gee,

7, CENTCOM. Has a transfer flight request coming out of Baptist Memorial Hospital, Union City, Tennessee, going to Jackson Madison County General Hospital in Jackson, Tennessee, bearing of 303 degrees, distance of 10 miles. This is going to be for a 165-pound patient, flight number 108732. I copy. Local IFR en route to receiving, and they're in Union City.

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0: Call from a caller at 516 Brassfield Road in Dresden, 516 Brassfield Road. She hit a deer on Brassfield Road between 516 and Palmerville Highway 89. Wants a report for insurance.
1: Yeah, well.

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1: 6:23 tonight.

0: 614 County, that line's clear, subject's been advised about pathways and emergency orders for medical decisions.
1: 10-4.

0: 614.
1: Good.
0: O'Brien County has a subject they're dealing with. We have a warrant on them. I have it in dispatch.
1: O'Brien County will be in route shortly.

0: 1071, Garrison High School.
1: Van Cleef Road to their Martin for an unruly juvenile attempting to get more information. Damn. Say 14, but it's not going to be a juvenile, it's going to be a 31-year-old male. Okay.

0: Calling direct. Is there going to be a physical altercation?
1: Stand by. He has not been physical.
0: Careful.

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1: Hey, well.

0: transfer flight request. Baptist Memorial, Union City, Tennessee, going to Vanderbilt, Nashville, Tennessee. Heading up 303 degrees, 010 nautical. Patient weight 211 pounds. Flight was previously declined by 143. Card number 108748.
1: Shotgun Officer 31, I was declined as well for IFR, local area and in route. If you'd like to advise the hospital, it's going to be probably around 9 o'clock this morning before one of you VFR.
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0: 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She has high blood pressure and diabetes.
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3: 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Where are they coming from?
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0: 6-21. Can you get EMS and route out here? He's kind of in and out.
1: Zero Annie's Lane and Martin. For a report of a smoke, they do not know where it's coming from. 460 Annie's Lane, Martin. Timeout 743.
2: Answer 2 responding to area 460 Henny Lane. The alarm company was also calling it in. They stated it's covered as on 160. That's the only information they have, and it is a smoke detector. Showing around 0743.
3: Page.

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A request for an ambulance at 957 Van Cleve Road in Martin, 957 Van Cleve Road in Martin. Have a male officer advise us kind of in and out of it, so I think he could advise. 957 Van Cleve Road in Martin, timeout 744.

fire units responding to Van Air. They notified the alarm company. There's smoke visible in the dining and hallway area.

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1: Dispatch for fire, I'm only shot in a specific route. Do I have any other apparatuses respond?
2: Traffic dispatch.
1: I'm only showing engine 2 in route. Do I have any other trucks respond?
2: Engine 9, ladder 1 also. 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We have investigated.

0: 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Copy my traffic. Lighter one is clear on scene. 110 is established. Come here.
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1: China.
0: We're going to be on South Meridian with David Paul 26. Tennessee David Paul 26, 256.
1: Sanford, can you advise across?
0: Gilmore.
2: Section 8, everything's finally clear worn out here. UMS is about to be transporting. There's also a reference to that subject I spoke to earlier this morning about mental health issues.
3: Back 3-1, standby for John.

0: I have a transfer flight request for you coming out of Baptist Memorial Hospital in Union City, going to Jackson Madison County General in Jackson, Tennessee. Weight is 266 pounds. Heading is 303 degrees at 10 nautical miles, and that card number is 108758. How copy?
1: A follow-up

0: 33, I have a 2CDO.
1: You have to climb IFR at the receiving. Inside the hospital is probably going to occur at about 9 o'clock.
2: You have your declining noodle fog at receiving, and that it'll clear around 9 o'clock. Thank you.
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0: We're going to be in Belmont, in South Meridian with Tennessee 808. Boy, boy, stand boy.
1: Stand boy, do you realize first cross street?
0: On in South Meridian.

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1: 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Just log it, please.
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0: 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I will be back out with the subject.
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0: Yes.

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1: Do you have emergency traffic? I'm back 10, I can go on.
2: 10-4-333,
0: do you have a DL?
2: 10-4-114-787-183. Can you let me know if I have insurance and the tags are in the...
0: Okay. 10-4-28 has the insurance. Expiration is going to be expired. Completed in 2022.

0: And so, yeah, just walking around and leaving the water just kind of waiting for a second. Information for report, also fast, I'm still
1: Six-twenty-one, be advised, you're 10-1.
0: Information for report, it was also a civil process on some property issues.

0: 333. I'm 1081 on Terrence Road with a white Ford, no tag.
1: 10-4.

0: 668-663.
1: Someone's back is a valid DL and a valid gun permit, no restrictions, two entries, last entry for a trap school completed in 2013.
0: Please one.

0: Copy. We have the flat rock or still the base and over Jackson. You want to tell the caller? It's actually forecast to be clear by now, but I would say 10 to 11 o'clock I expect it to be doable.
1: Copy, sir. Have you the comment for IFR conditions at base and at Jackson?

flight request, Volunteer Hospital, Martin, Tennessee, Jackson, General Jackson, Tennessee. Heading of 009 degrees. Patient weighs 77 kilos. Card number 108767.

0: 3-1, transfer flight request coming out of Baptist Union City, Tennessee. Going to Vanderbilt University, Nashville, Tennessee. Showing a heading 303, distance 10 nautical. Patient weight 211 pounds. Card number 108772, 108772. I copy.
1: One copy, 7-1.

0: copy. Decline for IFR, still at base, in and route to Nashville. Is there a new forecast of time that it may clear?
1: It should be clear by now. Just my best estimation, I would say 10:30, 11 o'clock morning time frame.

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1: Ten four, that comes back, has a valid DL, no gun permit, restrictions for corrected lenses, one entry for a sequel not used 2026. Also, can you revise the 28?
0: Tennessee 75175, Paul David.

EMS Sharon Air, respond to 1616 Adams Road in Sharon, 1616 Adams Road in Sharon for an 89-year-old female that fell. She's been on the floor for about an hour.

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502. 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She's going to be in the bedroom, and caller's requesting to shut the sirens off before getting there. She's going to be alert and not complaining of any paralysis or anything.

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0: 113-841-699.

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No gun permit, restrictions for corrective lenses, multiple injuries last entry for traffic school completed in 2023.

Martin Emo, stand by for a call. Martin Emo, respond to 135 Strawberry Lane, 135 Strawberry Lane, for an 89-year-old male that fell. Time out, 10:05.

0: Beth, can you clarify if this is a lift assist or they need medical attention?
1: Tire. They're stating he's not hurt. They don't believe anything was broken. But he's been laying on the floor and he can't get up. He does have some blood on the elbow. I would send EMS if it was me.

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0: 哎，行。Your case is going to be an 89-year-old male.
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0: He has a small injury on his elbow. 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The caller's going to wait for you at the garage. He's been down since over 6 hours in the floor.

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0: 98, misdemeanor citation issued for vandalism. Also asked to be called a Michael Wise, attempting friendly trespass from Super Car Wash 1 and 2.
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1: Engine 2, is this going to be a motorcycle versus vehicle or just a motorcycle?
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0: 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It's going to be apartment E3. 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Timeout 1039.
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0: Bravo 7, are you on a Montana?
1: Negative, but Martin accepts. We're closing up to the base. We're just going to drive over there.

County 507, have a 47-year-old male, approximately 130 pounds, involved in an MBA on a motorcycle about an hour ago, was clotheslined by a tree. Approximately 65 miles per hour upon impact. Does seem to have possible orbital fracture, facial fracture on the right side. Have an IV established. Patient's alert and oriented at the time.

Airvac 3-1, scene flight request, Martin, Weakley County, Tennessee. Be advised, if accepted, patient will be brought to base. Card number 108-828, 108-828, I copy.

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1: 31, copy. 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I do have some patient information already.
0: Go ahead. And if you do have a wait, or if you can get a wait, that would be good to go.
1: On for a 47-year-old male, approximately 130 pounds, 130 pounds, MVA on a motorcycle versus tree at approximately 65 miles per hour. Possible orbital fracture and fracture of the right side. Patient is alert at this time. Car number 108-828, 108-828.

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route to the mid. Four on board, 135 in the tank, 41 to fly, RA1, 1600, par 135, pass, sky track.

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Timeout 1133.

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0: 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Have a 52-year-old female, unresponsive, is breathing. Timeout, 1141.
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1: 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Stand by for your run number for that. That also is going to be Suite F as in Frank.

0: 6 14. Just be advised, Axel 9-1 from 800 Billingsby Road, make contact, she's by there, link code 1.
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0: 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Yeah, 10-5 is from the scene at 1151 en route to Jackson General, showing 24 minutes en route with 4 souls on board, 125 minutes of fuel, RA of 1, HSE 1450, part 135.
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1: 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No gun permit, no restrictions, multiple entries, last entry speeding 99 65 zone 2024.
3: Oh.
1: 691, the subject can be 329. County units, anyone with box 2?
0: Where are this guy?
1: I got a caller on the line that was attempted to serve yesterday, and she's on the line, need it served, whatever you can get public service for that.
0: Sample, what's her address?
1: She's going to be at 308 Broad Street. 308 Broad Street.
0: Sample, is that about when they call the service and bring it over here for?
1: Sample.

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Hey, John. Can you give me a public service? It's going to be in reference to a possible assault.

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Can you give me a public service in reference to that call you went to this morning on Bank, please?

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Go ahead. Tennessee 647, Boy Lincoln, Mary Roberts.

goes back to the 2017 Jeep, silver in color, owned by Michael Hartfield. Out of Gleason, insurance exempt, expiration current.

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0: I got Henry 2 Adam 560 out of Kentucky. He's not calling back.
1: So, what will be 81 on that vehicle in 720 parking lot?

0: 614.
1: Hey.
0: Accidental animal call from Highway 22 in Hazelwood Road. He's going to be driving, heading towards 431. Advise he does not eat. Please fire your EMS.
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0: 333, be advised. 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

0: County and follow through is going to be transporting back to Wickley County Nursing Home.
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2: 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She has a 30-year-old male, it's going to be her son, and then fled.
1: 10-1.

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1: Ten four.
0: Two ten eight code one.

0: 333. 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
1: Hello?

0: 333, I have a
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0: 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Go ahead. 487, Roy Robert, Mary Lincoln, Lee Highway 22, Air Coast Corner.
1: Okay, we're going to evacuate. Report to me, Tom.
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Patient's going to Jackson General for a pulmonary embolism. Time out 1420.

0: Four 25. Got a call from the address that you're at on North Cedar. The landlord made seeing, she's requesting the officer to step back out to talk to her about what's going on with their property.
1: Yeah, what's the mayor?
0: She advises 113 North Cedar.
1: At 10, so I'll be around.
0: Yeah,

0: 420. 420. A caller from 113, if you can just get her number, we're not going over there right now.
1: 10-4, I got her number. Would you like me to phone patch you in?
0: Ten-4, I'll call in just a second.
1: 10-4.

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county units today, we all have box 3. Yeah, who are you looking for? Jail called, and Brandon Surratt turned himself into the jail. He's going to be in the back. Civil. Yeah, well.

Phoenix 14 County, I'm out of Jeff. Four 25 back 10. 10-4.

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0: 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Tennessee 697, Lloyd Charles William McQueen, Highway 22 in front of the Armory.
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0: Thank you. Appreciate it.

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0: David Paul 40810 Highway 22 at the first bridge.
1: Hey.

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0: 509, going to be in rest volunteers for patient discharge to Wigan County Nursing Home.
1: 1605.

0: Pardon, sorry, stand by for medical. Pardon, sorry, request for EMS at Cane Creek, 180 Mount Pity Road. It's going to be room 305, correction, 301 bed A. Patient's going to volunteer for a possible bowel obstruction. Come out 1630.
1: One time,

0: pleasure, Werner. 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
1: Copy that.

0: Very well, Matt.
1: What is your destination?
0: Very well, Ralph Kangaroo.
1: 1640
2: Cherokee. Yeah, with a white male behind the storage units behind me, Debbie James. Have a Tennessee ID when ready. Tennessee 077-106-898, check locals, Obion County.
1: Yes.

0: 浙江。
1: Okay.
0: 29's going to be clear, also be advised, subject 63.
1: County, put yourself off on the last floor.
0: Subject 10B603.

0: That's not it, dude. Can you check the availability of AirDot?
1: Careful, I'm going to shoot right now.

0: request for you coming out of Martin Weekly County, Tennessee. We're heading of 39 degrees, 1 nautical mile. They did say that they will bring the patient to your base if you are able to accept. That number is 108980. Again, that is 108980. I'll copy.
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0: It's going to be 558 Alpha Echo. Crew is going to be Harper, Yancey, and Dunn. The one for the rest.
1: Good copy. I have you accepting Harper, Dunn, Yancey, 558 Alpha Echo with an RAF 1.

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0: That's good copy. 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

Volunteer 1706.

0: 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C1 is at base. 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

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And if you have any patient info, we can take it up.

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0: 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I have a subject, want to speak with you on time.
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0: I have a subject at 114 Magnolia Drive on the line, if you'd like to speak with her on the phone.

EMS Police area, respond to 1759 James Mill Road in Gleason, 1759 James Mill Road in Gleason. Have a 64-year-old female, possibly having a reaction to her medication. Time out, 1759.

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0: 425. When you clear from there, you are requested at 500 College Street for a boat theft.
1: Advising that with my clear here, I'll be en route. I'll just make contact with the other party.
0: 10-4. I told him you were on another call.

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1: 10-4, interviewing Mr. Roney. He said the boat was somewhere else, but he didn't know the address and said that he could show you when he got there. When you got there.
0: Yeah.

Yes, sir, we're just off base, heading over to Jackson General. We have 19 minutes of flight time, 4 souls on board. Sitting at 145 in gas. RA is going to be a 1 HSE 1200, and we'll fight 135.

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1: Can I have a call of a suspicious person around Ralston Road, Shady Grove Road area? The caller advised that there was a white male walking down the road with some sort of weaponry vest on, she thought, and she doesn't normally see him in that area.
2: Camp Normal, check it out here shortly.

0: 202, can I?
1: Four twenty-five. 1098 from College Street, just logged down that the subject's wife came and picked up the kayak. It's not going to be stolen. It's just going to be a civil issue between her and him.

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0: Comes back to a 1998 Chevy brown in color, registered to William Tawney out of Greenfield. Insurance unconfirmed, expiration current.
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0: 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The school for football game coverage. 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

0: 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I've been all around the area, no 1025, anybody matching that description?
1: Tampa.
0: 633, same traffic?
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0: 551 is out with William Toddy, who's got a 29. Is somebody available to go get him?
1: 10-4, I'll head that way.
0: 10-4, he'll be on 45 by the first bridge.

0: Scott, engine 2. 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
1: 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We're here in 22, coming up on the racetrack. We're not stopping at this time.
0: 10.
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